so your heart broke. You sit around moping, crying, crying. You say you even thinking about dying? Well, before you do anything rash,

0: News, sponsored by the Bendigo Bank, your local Logan Community Bank.
1: Hello there, I'm Sean Bindley. More Australians have been found safe following the Nepal flood disaster as concerns grow for the 38 still unaccounted for. Nelson Scott is in Kathmandu.
2: Five more Australians have been safely located after a devastating wall of mud and water left them stranded along the Nepal-Tibet border. One has been found in Nepal, another in Tibet, while the other three are outside the crisis zone. Their identities are currently unknown. The federal government says it holds grave concerns for the now 38 Australians still missing as damaged roads and bridges continue to hamper rescue efforts. An RAAF jet carrying aid supplies will land in Nepal today, while 18 Australian crisis staff are helping on the ground. The family of Australian pilgrim Michael Keats believe he's died in the flooding, but this hasn't been confirmed by DFAT.
1: The nation's biggest home loan lender is expecting property prices to continue falling well into next year. The Commonwealth Bank says the market is deteriorating faster than expected, forcing it to downgrade its outlook. But money expert Joel Gibson says it's good news for young Australians looking to buy.
3: In August at least, there is a possible sign of green shoots for first home buyers. Compare it to investors, down 6% compared to July, down 16% compared to last year. So there's no question that investors are deserting the market, but there is the possibility that we might be starting to see first home buyers re-entering.
1: Telstra has released the findings of an external investigation into its major outage in July. The telco says the review confirmed the suspected cause and they've already made changes to address the issue. Chief Executive Vicky Brady says the outage shouldn't have happened and they'll assess how technical teams are alerted to issues. The Victorian opposition is vowing to deploy dozens of extra V-Line trains across the state's regional network to ease overcrowding if elected.

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3: And a fantastic afternoon, low of 9 degrees today. It's overnight and Thursday, early fog in the west, then sunny, northerly winds. And a top of 30 degrees tomorrow and a low of 11. Friday, mostly sunny and a high of 32. UV rating is very high every day. Protect yourself. Current temperature, 25 degrees, feels like 23. That's the news and weather. Stand by for Go Traffic.
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4: Got a breakdown westbound local motorway Parkinson just after Beaudesert Road. Delays back through Drupal and about 15-minute delays continue eastbound Carroll Park through Heathwood. Southbound Acacia Ridge, Beaudesert Road, a little bit busy also through Callum Vale. Got a breakdown southbound just before Green Road for Mount Lindsay Highway. Delays right back through to Browns Plains Road. Meantime, Chambers Flat Road, Waterford West, that earlier crash cleared. Still quite busy there and busy at the intersection of Kingston Road, Logan Lee Road and Waterford West as well. 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That's your latest more Go Traffic in 30 minutes.
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1: I'm Alan Baskin. The federal government says the economy remains resilient in the face of global challenges. Latest data shows the economy grew 2.1% over the year to June, down on the previous reading in March. The results still beat market expectations, with the growth mainly driven by fuel imports and a surge in electric vehicle sales. Treasurer
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1: I'm Alan Baskin. The federal government says the economy remains resilient in the face of global challenges. Latest data shows the economy grew 2.1% over the year to June, down on the previous reading in March.

0: And northerly winds, top of 30 degrees tomorrow and a low of 11 degrees, and Friday mostly sunny and a high of 32. The UV rating is very high every day. Protect yourself. Currently it's on 23 degrees, feels like 21. That's the news and weather. Stand by for Go Traffic.
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2: 10-minute delays remain heading eastbound Carroll Park through to Parkinson for the local motorway. Bateson Road still some very busy conditions. Cage Ridge stretching right down through Callan Vale to Illawarra Street. Earlier crash on the Mount Lindsay Highway clear. Earlier breakdown, Mount Lindsay Highway clear to Green Road. Still some delays with that though. Middle Road, Boronia Heights, a little busy. So to Kingston Road at Logan Lee Road. Further back at Kingston, quite busy. Busy once again, Chambers Flat Road, Waterford West. And delays both directions, Slats Creek for the M1, the Sarvo. 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Keith for Wheels, they'll keep you moving. That's your latest. 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

0: At the US Open, Alex de Minaur's first round match has been delayed due to poor weather. Fellow Australians Dane Sweeney and Tristan Schoolkate both advanced. 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
4: Well, it does seem like spring has sprung here already in Logan City. It's 13 degrees currently. Tomorrow is 11 degrees to 30. It's sunny with a chance of fog in the early morning and a minimal chance of rain. Not much wind, and over the night temperatures the next night dropping to about 9 degrees. That's the latest in news, sport and weather here on

Okay then, so today's Battle of the Stars is between the Beatles and Jerry and the Pacemakers. And I must admit, I always thought there was a place in England called Norwegian Wood. However, did I get a bit of education last night when I did some research on it? Is there a place in England called Norwegian Wood? The answer is no. Well, not generally understood to be a real place. The title refers to Norwegian wood panelling, a fashionable and relatively inexpensive interior decorating material used in London houses back in the 60s. That's according to Paul McCartney. So if you listen to the lyrics of Norwegian wood, I once met a girl and she took me upstairs and she said, isn't it good? It's Norwegian wood. So they're actually talking about the wood panelling in this young lady's room. So anyway, nothing to do with a little forest in, somewhere in the UK anyway. But that's the battle this morning between Norwegian wood

0: Battle of the Stars on 101 is sponsored by Harvey Norman Logan Home for the best prices on TVs and electrical appliances. Take exit 30 off the M1 to the service road.
1: Well, today's battle was between the lads that hail from Liverpool. We had the Beatles and Jerry and the Pacemakers. And I can tell you that the team from Bugs, Maria and Rebecca, all voted for the Beatles, which means that the 17,864, I'm a bit exaggerating, the 16,840 people came up with the song from Jerry and the Pacemakers, and all about that song about the ferry that goes across the Mersey this morning.